All part of our power play. Plus, we'll catch up with the crew at the fishing warehouse where I have to confess about my lack of fishing skills across the weekend. Spider bait, some calypso to kick us off today here at Power 100.

She's done it again. KB's cut the ads and gone rogue. It's back to back, better music and more of it. 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

0: Jonesy and Amanda driving you home. 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I was
1: Why not? Well, it's in place and now we can have the theme.
2: Do you believe in that the world is flat? I don't know, hey.
0: Tin Hat Tuesday. Have at it.
1: This is where we take your conspiracy theories. Give us your best.
0: Rob is in Melton. This is the Rob. JFK Rob.
1: Are you JFK Rob, Rob?
3: Yep, yep. I'm going to be calling you once a week with a conspiracy.
1: What's this week's one?
3: This week's one, do you want to know? This one's for you, Amanda.
1: I'm
3: ready. Jonesy, you're going to like this too.
0: Okay.
3: Do you know the real names of the Apollo 11 astronauts before they became astronauts?
1: Before they became astronauts?
0: Buzz Armstrong?
1: No, it's Neil Armstrong, Buzz Aldrin, and Michael Collins.
0: Yeah, that's it.
3: Yeah, but that's not their original names.
0: Oh. Okay, what were their original names?
3: Michael Collins was known as Frank Morris. Mm. Armstrong was known as Clarence Anglin, and Buzz Aldrin was John Anglin.
0: Oh.
1: And why did they change their names, Rob?
3: Because they are the Alcatraz escapees.
1: So, Rob, they escaped from Alcatraz to become astronauts?
3: No, they were given a pardon. The whole world is a stage and everybody's an actor.
0: Right.
3: Right? They were given a pardon if they would join in and comply.
1: But what about all the training for years they would have had to do?
3: To do what?
0: Yeah.
3: To go where?
0: Yeah. Oh. So you're saying it didn't even happen?
1: To go to a sound

take my hand and come with me, because you look so fine that I really want to make you mine. I say you look so fine that I really want to make you mine. 4, 5, 6, come on and get your kicks. Now you don't need a

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I'm here to tear all the walls down. 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Just like Joshua and

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0: It's Power 100. Nathan filling in for Wildy. We got Cherie on the line. Hello.
1: Good morning.
0: How are you doing?
1: Yeah, good.
0: You up to much today? You gone to work?
1: Yeah, just pulled up at work. We do the school run for special needs kids.
0: You're about to start that, I suppose, not just finishing.
1: Yeah, just start, 7 to 9.
0: Very nice. Good work for you. You want to get out along to the Blackhawks game this weekend?
1: Yes, please.
0: Absolutely. You're a Blackhawks fan or a Dolphins fan?
1: Blackhawks. One of my bosses here plays.
0: Really?
1: What's
0: his name?
1: It won't be in the younger ones because he's fairly old. Joe's his name.
0: Well, maybe you'll get to watch him play then.
1: That would be good.
0: All right, your double pass. It's all yours. Saturday, 5 p.m. at Jack Mansky Oval, Cherie.
1: Beautiful.
0: Are you enjoy and have fun at work today?
1: Thank you.
0: All right, that's done. We've got more tickets for you tomorrow as well. Double passes all week long. Pearl Jam up for you next. It's Nathan waking you up for Wildy on Power 100.
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5: 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Eastbound, one lane getting through the Ring Road of Bowley Plain.